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Propaganda spreading over my knee. Say you wanna bring another life to share. You're just playing a game. Let me drew back, kind. I make you drew back, kind. I make you drew back.

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It never goes very far. 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

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We get an effective reset. 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

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We read a list of side effects from the playbook of corporate propaganda. So reset the political landscape.

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Well, it's a hard job to be alive anyway. So it's okay to be sick. It's okay, you're doing a good job. Now just pour yourself a

Warriors and Dragon Riders, lost in the ecstasy of battle. 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